Italian duo, CC, Four Seas. It's the work of Chiara Civello and Clap Clap. A track called New Dimensions. For that, a couple of tunes out of Los Angeles, starting off with Brainstorm and Blend from a new EP called Shoebox Days. And then the brilliant Kiefer, who you may have heard of before, he's put out quite a lot of records, makes beautiful music, amazing pianist and producer, worked with the likes of Dr. Dre, De La Soul, Pete Rock, Anderson .Paak, K Tronada, lots and lots of fabulous people. In fact, he's got a really good YouTube page where he basically shows off how amazing he is on the piano, which is very much worth watching. Tom Ravenscroft here on Double J. Hope you are all well with you for our next couple of hours. Do get in touch. 0408 34 55 55. Let me know what you've been up to this week. Any good gigs, always keen to hear if anyone's been to any good concerts that I've missed out of. An opportunity for me to get really jealous, basically, of you guys having fun. This one from Now Always Fades, project of Nam, bass producer, songwriter and multi-instrumentalist. The track is called Faceless Angel, and it features Elias Error.

Want to be the first to hear the brand new album from the Avalanches? Score an invite to an exclusive listening party in Melbourne on Tuesday, September 8th, with the Avalanches spinning their unreleased album, No Bad Memories, in person. The guest list is tight, so head to the Double J website and tell us, in 25 words or less, which Avalanches song best describes you, and you could be hearing the Avalanches' new album, No Bad Memories, before anybody else in the world. Thanks to Double J.

Tax Group, Altin Gunn and Gunal Taji from an album called Karib, which I believe means strange. Their sixth studio album, which is a heartfelt tribute to the legendary Turkish folk band Neset Ertas, who I have to admit I've not heard of, who performed between 1938 and 2012. A record which I sent earlier on this week by a UK artist called Skin Shape, aka Will Dory, working with a chap called Ben Bell from Horus Records. And they've made essentially a dub version of the music from the film Interstellar. When I first heard this, I was like, I don't think I'm going to dig this, but you know what? It kind of works. Let me know what you think.

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1: 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Solo. And still feel just as mysterious 10 years on. 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

From the album Evenings in Honduras, Epicure and Jack Boot Snap featuring Queenie. Before that we had Weezer, the LA Sound from Weezer, the Gold Album, LP number 20. Tom Ramscroft here, Double J. Shout out to the D-Lord, bloody lovely Doublicious Vibes.

Nice. Also, Jenna tuned into the show. Oh, yeah, my dog and I loving Skin Shape. The Skin Shape tune, taking a dub version of the music from Interstellar. I mean, it works. It's actually kind of gorgeous. Very into that. That single coming out soon. Music now from Deli Sasumi, who you may know, basically like an Afrobeat legend. Nigerian British musician, producer, educator, kind of widely seen as the sort of global ambassador of Afrobeat music. Born in Hackney in London, 1963, joined Fela Kuti's legendary Egypt 80 band when he was very, very young indeed, became musical director. He's a very, very, very charismatic human being. I've had him on various radio shows over the years, and boy is he a talker and utterly hilarious. And his most famous tune is this one called Sanctuary, and there's lots and lots of versions of it. I think I must have 10 different remixes of this track. The original is wonderful, and pretty much all the remixes that come out are equally fabulous. This one's coming out on a record label called Wawa 45, and it's a remix that Meath has done. Bit of a party tune, whack it up.

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Sounds kind of drunk, doesn't it? A Certain Ratio and Day One. The band who are celebrating two anniversaries, the releases of their album Sextet from 1982 and 1986 album Force. This coincides with a tour they're going to be doing, anniversary tour. It's going to be taking place in October. Before that, Dele Sosimi, Sanctuary, the Meath remix. As I said, there's loads of remixes of that tune. That's one of the better ones, though, I think. Tom Ravenscroft here on Double J. Hope you're all well. Manchester. Back to Manchester now. UK musician Andy Stott is back with a new album. His first in 5 years. Sort of a change in vibe for him. He usually makes these very sort of trudging, terrifying sort of dubby records that I absolutely adore. He's kind of changed now. It's slightly sort of lighter sounding. The record is called Late Loop. It's coming out in October. And this one features vocals from another great musician called Elaine Howley, who's made some beautiful music. And this is the first single from it. It's called Something in Mind.

Karen Link here, serving up a mouth-watering menu for your lunch. I'm digging in the crates for essential song picks. Deep cuts. And hand-picked classics. The good stuff you forgot you loved. And the new stuff you're about to. All curated for your lunchtime reset. Let me soundtrack your midday with all-time greats and future favourites.

0: Get ready to bust a move to a couple of grooves because you are invited to the block party. I'll be spinning with big tunes you know and love. And dipping deep into the parties of yesteryear to get your weekend started. The Block Party with me, Haola Tukefa.
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nervous and dance until you fall off the earth. Take to your toes and summon the worms. The heron waits patiently, unfazed by self-service checkouts or pouches of tobacco. I know falling in love feels trivial with everything that's going on, but what if we're actually onto something? And then the heron says,

lost in a vertical video called Moments Before Disaster Part 4. Stop trying so hard. Your personality has been broken apart and sold back to you in a series of short form clips. The horrors persist, but you are that same child jumping garden to garden. Ice cream dripping between your knuckles. And then the heron says,

their aesthetic, reluctant hope core memories operating on a strict one-in, one-out policy. The young and the dying have the worst philosophies, and you are both but also neither. Nay cheek, nay chance. Never leave the bookies with a smile on your face, and remember that herons wait for no one but themselves. Good things come to those who hesitate. And then the heron says, you'll never be alone. And you gotta be patient.

Holly Throsby, Tell Me I'm Done, from a new album, Normal Magic, out today. Self-produced, 9 years on from the album After a Time. Since 2017, also released two novels, Cedar Valley and Clark. Novel number four expected next year. Before that, Manchester-based spoken word artist, the lovely Anthony Smerick, and The Heron from a new album, Decoding Birdsong, a song inspired by an encounter with a heron along the banks of the River Mersey. And Karen Leng on Lunch had a chat with Anthony last week about his new record, which you can listen back to on the Double J website or the ABC Listen app. Melbourne-born, London-based DJ and producer Sorung Singhi for you now. This is from the release Cutting Thread. It's called Party Criminal, and it features the fabulous vocalist Warrior Queen.

0: Money to me now, but I see them you know. I will make you money and make you money flow. Party on the bar, but I see them you know. I will party summer and feel a cash flow.
1: Money criminal, but I let them you know. I will make them.

I do the middle, oh, I'm running out, but I do the middle.

Over Mono. Such a tune that. It's called Lock Up from their new album Pure Devotion, from brothers Tom and Ed Russell. The album, which came out last month following on from their debut LP, Good Lies. That track inspired by Simon Raymond's book. Rip It Up and Start Again, which I keep meaning to read and not getting around to it. Tom Ramscroft here on Double J. I have the most insanely funky tune for you now. This came in earlier on this week, and it was one of those records, basically, well, you'll see what I mean, within 5 seconds just immediately fell in love with it. It's by Brazilian music legend Ed Motta, from a forthcoming LP. After more than a decade dedicating his original work to an English language repertoire, Motta for this one is returning to recording in Portuguese, and has been very much sort of inspired by 1980s electro funk. This one is called Tok Tok, and I love it.

single from Jam Supernova's compilation that she's done for the Mr. Bongo label. Dance Around the World is the name of the compilation, which is going to be coming out next month. Jams, who in fact is going to be over in Australia in October, playing at the Astral People Move My Way Festival, which is taking place in Melbourne and in Sydney, with people like Ezra Collective, Coco Roco, Sanford the Great, Tash LC. Amazing, amazing lineup. Festival in October looks like one of the kind of coolest things I think that's happening this summer on these shores. Before just now we had Ed Motta. It's such a funky tune. It's called Tok Tok. Title track to forthcoming LP from the Brazilian legend. Music from Rotate for you now. This is another sort of discovery of mine from earlier on this week. Completely new artist, never heard of Rotate before. Anyway, I'm into it. It's called Prestige.

0: zero cease to exist, paper if that which unites us all under primordial perennial heritage, such as my thesis of emphasis in a synthesis of ancestral baggage where Bilbo Baggins appears as a savage. Fear not for the death of God comes. For them, I prepare the libation brewed upon the maternal tongue.
1: نعيد تو دل عاشق من از پشت

But then what that mean? What does it mean? Literally, I just stare at screen. I'm a literary, all I do is read. Statistics break down my newsfeed, so my literacy don't allow me to

0: when rappers turn to poets to decipher their songs. When the cipher becomes cipher, we tend towards zero, cease to exist. Pave way for that which unites us all under primordial perennial heritage. Such is my thesis of emphasis. In a synthesis of ancestral baggage, where Bilbo Baggins appears as a savage. Fear not for the death of mod cons, for them I've prepared a libation brewed upon the maternal tongue.
1: Saint Abdullah and Irish producer Earmac. It's called Cyphers Become Ziffer, featuring Abbas Zidi. Before that we had Heady One.

And Skepta, Back to Basics, the Floating Point remix. There's also an awesome Forte remix of that, which I play too much. So we're playing this one instead this morning. And music from Rotate, as I said, new artist not heard of before, from a new EP. The tune is called Prestige. Tom Ravenscroft here on Double J. A few more tunes from me before we head off. We're going to start off with this one from Unique. Features some artists called Swick and Spank Rock. It's called Pappy.

0: ¿Qué lo qué?
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4: This week, we're taking you back to the big day out with a huge set from System of a Down. Back in 2002, the Armenian-American band got the main stage crowd pumping on a stinking hot day at the Gold Coast.

Bust out your black tea and get ready to scream with System of a Down. 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

Music from John, spelled D-G-O, capital H-N. The track's called, I couldn't remember, so I made something up, which we've played for you on the show many, many moons ago from his new album, which is out now. Before that, we had Texas beatmaker Flo Barma and a tune called Haunted Tape. That's almost all for me. Thank you so much for listening. I'll be back at the same time next week. Do join me then. Coming up next is Karen on Friday Lunch, aka Frunch. Then, of course, at 3 p.m. It's Arvo's with Dylan. Friday night, Naughties at 5, and then the Block Party with Hal at 7 p.m. I'm going to leave you this week with a track from Khadija from a new EP called Dunya 3. This one's coming out on German label Wreckits Records, which are kind of mainly known for making lots of ferocious techno. This one is called Glory. Hope you dig it. I'll catch you next week. Toodle pip.

in dein Leben ist jeden Tag präsent. Wenn du mich fragst, falle nie in Abgrund und frieren Zeiten. In dein Leben

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1: Yes, it is. And thank you to Tom Ravenscroft for this morning. Come back tomorrow, not tomorrow, next Friday, Tom. How you doing? Good to be here. Happy Friday to you. This is Lunch Now on Double J. Looking forward to laying down some tunes for you for the next 3 hours as we head towards the weekend. Got this tune coming up for you today. Also, a really cool new track for a rootsy artist called Greg Freeman that you might not be across yet. And there's a new tune for Faker coming up today too. So 0408 34 55 55, you want to check in, I'm here for you. Let's start right here.

0: Hey, Zan Rowe here, and I'm back on your screens for a new season of Take 5. An incredible lineup of guests will share 5 songs that shaped who they've become and stories you've never heard before. People like David Byrne, former New Zealand Prime Minister Jacinda Ardern, country star Lainey Wilson, and Savage Garden's Darren Hayes.
1: My mother had a terminal illness. She had COPD, but we thought we had a decade or more with her. I just thought I'd see her at Christmas. I thought I'd see her the next time. I didn't get to say goodbye to her.
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That is Faker. Crime. Partner in Crime. Taken from Enjoy Your Problems, which is out today, my friend. If you're a fan of Faker, number four, their first album in 15 years. So welcome back for Faker. And yeah, an album you can get into over the weekend. Before that, you heard Erykah Badu teaming up with The Alchemist. And that's on the album Before the World Blows. That song, They Ain't You, features Thundercat. And Missy Elliott kicking off lunch today. Lose control. Hope you're doing well. Are you in control? What's going on for you today? The text line 0408 345555. Keen to know if you are hanging out at work. Have you kicked into the weekend early? And do you have any exciting music plans for the weekend? Love to know. 0408 345555. A Bibio Sound Machine coming up for you. Right now, let me get a track on from Major Lazer. Field Day has been announced for New Year's Day in Sydney with a huge lineup, and Major Lazer are coming back. This will be their first trip back here in a really long time. So that's happening at the Domain, Gadigal Country. And then also Major Lazer announced for New Year's Eve at the Bowl in Melbourne on, funnily enough, New Year's Eve. So plenty to get around there if you want to see them live. Let me pull this one out for you. What a groove for a Friday. Can't Stop Now. Major Lazer from Guns Don't Kill People. Lasers do.

That is a Bibiode sound machine and a song called Return to Sender. It's from their album Chopping Mountain. That'll be their sixth. It's out in about a week. That phrase I'm a bit unfamiliar with, but I think it means to, you know, hack away at a big challenge and dismantle it piece by piece. So that album out in a week's time. Yeah, with Karen Lang on Double J on the way for you. Are you a fan of this song? Don't go anywhere. You will hear a fresh take on it from Like a Virgin today. That'll be in your ears soon. It's great to have your company on lunch. My name is Karen Lang and this is Station Model Violence.

new releases to the really awesome songs that you forgot existed, I'll be here to set the vibe just right for you. Whether you're walking the dog, sweating out a hangover, or getting ready to run a marathon, I've got the feel-good weekend tunes to enhance your morning.

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0: Pretty great collab between them. That's on the album The Nightlife from Honey Dijon, New Wave Groove. Before that, you heard Jackknife Lee, Garrett Lee, musician, DJ, remixer, producer to the stars. Also has put out some really fun solo albums over the years, the Irish performer. And today I brought in the Jackknife Lee from 2020. That song, I'm Getting Tired, featured Beth Ditto. Station Model Violence at the top. It's Karen here with you. Welcome to lunch. Happy Friday to you, my friend. I hope you're good. Got a smile on your face and ready for more awesome tunes over the next 2.5 hours here on Double J. Let's get into the latest Laika version now. So earlier today, American singer-songwriter Violet Grohl stopped by the Laika version studio. She recently put out her first album. It's called Be Sweet to Me. And as the surname may have given away, she's also the eldest daughter of Dave Grohl. Turns out she's a fan of The Cure. So stepping into Triple J's Laika Version studio, she's laid down a version of High, the lead single from The Cure's album, the 1992 album Wish. Interesting, isn't it? You know, as a young artist, part of a new generation of young songwriters who are drawn to Robert Smith and the openness, that sort of emotional openness in his music. And she's not the only one. Last year, Olivia Rodrigo brought Robert Smith onto the Glastonbury stage to perform a couple of Cure classics. And this year, they took that connection further and worked together on a song called What's Wrong With Me from Olivia Rodrigo's third album.

fully understand why Olivia Rodrigo and many young songwriters would be interested in the intimacy, the honesty of Cure songs, but also the atmosphere on Cure albums. But it's so cool that Robert Smith is saying yes to these invitations as well. So for Violet Grohl, she says it's the sweetness of the Cure song High that she loves, and what she calls the childlike joy of Robert Smith's lyrics, and all of that drew her to this song. So let's hear it. Recorded for Like a Virgin. You can see it online, find it everywhere on socials. Let's take a listen to Violet Grohl covering The Cure's High.

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Tearing it up. It's Jack White. Direcco Domenico is from his latest album, Frozen Charlotte, going from strength to strength. Also there you heard JJ Jerome with Brush Me Like a Horse. And what'd you think of Violet Grohl's cover of The Cure tune High? Originally on the Wish album for The Cure, but now recorded by Violet Grohl for Like a Virgin. You can check it out online or inside the ABC Listen app and everywhere you get your socials. 0408 345555 if you have any musical hot takes on that. You're with Karen Lang and Double J coming up. You're going to hear some Primal Scream, and do you know this song? Take the skinheads falling, take them falling. Really fun band out of California in the 80s and into the 90s called Camper Van Beethoven. I'm going to pull out one of their tunes today because they're blowing out some birthday candles for it. Right now, it's Australian Egyptian DJ and producer Mokhtar. Here's a new single from him. It's called Bang, Double J.

man, he got barred like the bitchy call back to phone, don't call my gaff with a bounce a man, he got barred like the bitchy call.

There is a good message from Natalie Rise featuring Kuma, Indestructible. Before that, Rocks, Primal Scream. They know a lot about getting their rocks off, that band. Also, Mokhtar at the top, the Australian-Egyptian artist with a new single called Bang. Welcome to lunch. Happy Friday to you, my friend. I hope you're doing good. On the way for you, bit of Jimmy Eat World. That'll light up your afternoon. Right now, let's talk about these guys. Avalanches, they have a brand new album coming out on the 16th of October. And how would you like to hang out in the same room as these guys? Not only that, in doing so, you get to be one of the first people in the world to listen to the Avalanches' new album. So it's called No Bad Memories. The album is still a little way off, October 16. But next week on Tuesday, we are throwing an exclusive listening party. Because we love you so much, we want you to hear it before anybody else does in the world. And so, yeah, we're running this competition and we'd love you to get involved because it's pretty damn special to be able to be in a room with the Avalanches and listen to this album happening next Tuesday, the 8th of September at a secret location in Melbourne's CBD. So you're going to hear the album in full if you're there. And there'll be a Q&A session and an opportunity to meet the band. So a really big deal. So how do you do it? How do you get in the room with them? You need to jump on the Double J website, find the competition, it's easy, and tell us in 25 words or less which Avalanches song best describes you and why. There are no right or wrong answers, just have some fun with it, be personal. And yeah, we're going to be picking the entries. You'll find out whether you got a ticket to this special event, the Golden Ticket, next Monday. And it's happening in Melbourne on Tuesday. So if you're interstate, you've got to be able to get to Melbourne for it. So the kicker is that the competition closes at 5 p.m. today. So you've got approximately 4 hours to do your thing. 25 words or less. Which Avalanches song best describes you and why? And you may be in the room next Tuesday to hear this incredible album. And from it, this is Blue Shadows featuring Karen O on Double J.

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0: That is Human Again. It's Genesis Owusu. Before that, you heard Jimmy Eat World. So great that they're coming back to Australia in December. And I brought in Lucky Denver Mint for you today. And those tour dates, I think there's still tickets as they head around the country in various capital cities. That song is from their album Clarity, but they will be playing the album The Middle in full on that tour. Blue Shadows at the top, The Avalanches from No Bad Memories. That features Karen O of the Yeah Yeah Yeahs, joining a whole host of guests coming up on this new Avalanches album, which will include 31 tracks. That's what we know so far. You're going to either have to be in the room next Tuesday to hear it in full or wait till the album comes out on the 16th of October. And hi to Jack from Maitland. He says, "Hey, Lingy, Blue Shadows by The Avalanches. I've had this tune running around in my head for 2 weeks and I didn't know what it was. Finally got it sorted today. Great tune. Isn't it what?" Thank you, Jack, for your text, 0408 34 55 55. Fontaine's DC on the way for you on lunch. And right now, though, I want to play a tune from this band.
1: Everybody's coming home for lunch these days.
0: The early 80s. This is a group called Camper Van Beethoven, which is a ridiculous name, isn't it? They were a really great band who deserved more flowers. Back in the 80s, I was

Huge fan of these guys. Out of California. Kind of a weird band, really eclectic. They were neo-psychedelic. They like to dive into a bit of acid rock. They played country music. They sometimes played their songs backwards. They had a host of different instrumentation that augmented their indie sounds. Instruments from all over the world used to get pulled out when the band were on stage. And in fact, in the late 80s, I was in New York. I went to CBGB's. Camper Van Beethoven were playing, and I stood on a milk crate right up the back of CBGB's. And there was about 10 people on stage, and there were mandolins and balalaikas, harmonicas, melodica, all sorts of instruments, sitars, all crowded onto the stage at CBGB's, and it was a really fantastic show. So today I brought in their third album. It's called Camper Van Beethoven. It's just turned 40 years old, and it's part of the band's golden period. They had about five albums in the 80s that are all fantastic, then broke up for a period and then kind of came back shortly. But later, David Lowery, the singer of Camper Van Beethoven, went off and formed Cracker in the 90s. So let's dive into this. It's a bit of fun. It's called Good Guys and Bad Guys. Check it out, Camper Van Beethoven.

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1: feature album.
2: Interpol open up their tightly wound sound on album number 8, This Mirror Weighs a Ton. Back in Manhattan with producer Andrew Wyatt, taut guitars meet strings and woodwinds as the band reflect on the world around them from war.

0: It's a ripper album, this new one for Interpol. Have you listened to it in full yet? Because it is really worth it. It's called This Mirror Weighs a Ton. So good to have them back and in excellent form too. It's Interpol's eighth. It's our feature album this week, and that's Wings on Fire. You also heard Disclosure in there with When a Fire Starts to Burn. King Gizzard and the Lizard Wizard taking us to level 5 from their latest, Good Guys and Bad Guys at the top from the very quirky Californian indie crew Campervan Beethoven in 1986, taken from that album, which is now 40 years old. You're with Karen Lang. How you doing? Coming up, we're going to give you a little bit of this today.
1: I'm going to add a little good talk and make it easy to move your feet.
0: Absolute treasure from Sly and the Family Stone coming your way. Say hi if you like. It's 0408 345 555. I want to shout out to Vic too, who says, hey Karen, Gloria Steinem. Being a proud feminist, she was one of my heroes and a true legend in her time. Can you play something? Yeah, sad news that Gloria Steinem passed away. Groundbreaking.

author, journalist, feminist, activist, has died at the age of 92. So for over six decades, she has been one of the most recognisable voices in the fight for women's equality, and amongst her achievements, founding Ms. Magazine. So that was a really influential magazine, bringing a whole lot of issues like abortion and domestic violence, sexism and equal pay into the mainstream media. She has had a massive impact. And now many artists are coming out and paying tribute. Madonna has paid tribute, as has Pearl Jam, Olivia Rodrigo, and the members of L7, who wrote "Rest in Power, Ms. Gloria Steinem, we thank you." She, in 1995, hosted a Washington benefit for the reproductive rights organisation Voters for Choice. And Pearl Jam and Neil Young, Crazy Horse, Lisa Germano and L7 were at that event. So, yeah, many artists coming out to talk about the impact and the influence that Gloria Steinem has had on their lives. You can read many obits online right now about her. But I want to play a tune from Patti Smith, who said online, "She is the greatest Gloria, and I honour her revolutionary spirit and a lifetime of service." Here's Patti Smith with Gloria on Double J.

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1: In 2016, Frank Ocean delivered the evocative and haunting sounds of his brilliant second album, Blonde. 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Solo. And still feel just as mysterious 10 years on. 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And check out more classic albums on ABC Listen.

That is Peace Song. It is Fat Dog, British band who came together around the lockdown period in COVID, quickly built them a reputation for really wild live shows. You can catch them, filmed online, their drummer wearing a latex dog mask. They're pretty chaotic and they're about to release their second album. And they're going to be coming to Australia after that album. The album's called Cancel Me, and they've announced their very first tour. So if you've been listening to Fat Dog for a while, hooray, they'll be here in December. Check out all the dates online. Dramatic Twins in there as well, with Feeling Kind of Strange, Bob Villain, Dream Big, and Gloria, Patti Smith on Double J. Good to have your company. Hello, welcome to lunch and happy Friday to you. I hope you're feeling good and you've had a great week, ready to relax and have some fun over the weekend. I'm here to help get you there, and then Dylan Lewis after me. And tonight it's Naughties Night, of course, before Block Party from 5 p.m. All those Naughties jams that you know and love to get you towards the weekend. So I'm going to pull one out now, actually, from a group you might remember, Los Valentinos. Do you remember these guys? Indie rock band from Sydney. Had a couple of EPs out under the name The Valentinos, but they had to change their name in 2007 because of legal action. There was some soul artists in the 60s, 50s, I think, The Valentinos, that worked with Bobby Womack. So, yeah, they put out their first EP. And it was produced by Kim Moyes with The Presets in 2005. And it also featured Daniel Stricker from Midnight Juggernauts and a very young Kieran J. Callanan. So let's dive into it. And if you want more of this 90s goodness, let me try and get the right track on you here. If you want some more of this 90s goodness tonight, Naughties Night. But right now, Man with a Gun. This is The Valentinos.

Australian singer-songwriter Rowena Wise and her band are hitting venues across the country this October. It'll be your first chance to see her perform songs from her freshly released album, Bad Things Feel Good. These mesmerising shows kick off from Friday, October 15. Plus, legendary Australian band The Drones are back for a run of dates. It's their first tour in a decade and we're gearing up for some unmissable live shows. Sydney Garage Rock two-piece The Mess Hall will join them on all dates as a support band. The Drones are hitting stages across the country from August 14, so don't miss out. For dates and info on these tours and more, head to the Double J website.

0: That's the latest single for Fontaines DC. It's called Marianne, and their album, their new album, Dopamine Chamber, is on the way. Also there you heard Tintendo with I Want Your Love. Sly Stone, Dance to the Music, and the Valentinos at the top. Man with a Gun from 2007. On the text line, Tom says, hey, I think Jono Ma from Jaguar Ma was in Los Valentinos as well. Such a great band. Remember seeing them support Van Shee in Hobart many years ago. Thank you, Tom. Yes, he was, I believe, in them for a little while. Always up for your hot takes on music. Hit me up on the text line anytime, 0408 34555. With you on lunch for another hour or so. Beastie Boys fans, stick around. We'll dive into Mike D's first solo album soon. But right now, let's look at Take Five. This week, huge guest, one of our most successful musical exports in Darren Hayes from Savage Garden. So joining David Byrne, Shania Twain, Peter Garrett, Genesis Owusu, and many more in this current season of Take Five. Ten ARIA Awards. It's crazy, isn't it? So successful here and, of course, overseas. A dizzying rise to fame in the 90s. Darren Hayes, though, has had all the highs, but behind the scenes, many lows as well. He's led a really remarkable life out of music in the public eye too. But behind a lot of the fame, he was a man struggling to navigate childhood trauma, heartbreak and depression, and he shares many stories in a very, very personal episode. As Zan sits down with Darren Hayes in Take Five to talk about the five songs that helped him heal. So it's really raw and open and very emotional. Let me give you a little taste of the chat. This is kind of funny. Darren Hayes talking about the very first band he was in.
1: The first band I joined was a mistake. It was a heavy metal band.
2: Why?
1: I don't know. I just, thank goodness for two people. Okay, I hate saying ex because she's still one of my best friends, Colby, my ex-wife. I'm at teacher's college at this point because my father has said to me, if you don't get an education, I'm going to kick you out on the street. Hated it. And she was like, just join a band. Oh, my God, like, join a band. So I got Time Off magazine, which was a street rag, and I went through the Singers Wanted. So prior to the sort of well-known story about the first person I called was Daniel Jones. No, the first person I called was this death metal band. And I went to a rehearsal trying to sing in that whatever that voice is.
2: Guttural, deep, raw.
1: Turns out can't do it. No.
2: Thank God you saved your voice.
1: But they wanted me anyway. And I had to turn them down. But it was a band that Daniel Jones had and they were called Red Edge.
2: Okay.
1: Oh, my God. We played basically FM radio Aussie classics. I didn't know any Aussie classics. I was obsessed with Kylie. I didn't know Kaysan. But I had to.
2: What a baptism of fire.
1: I'm thrown in the deep end. The first night we played a show together, it was in Toowoomba. I threw up so many times in the car on the way with nerds. I had a stack of lyrics. Our sets were 45 minutes long and we played four of them. And we got paid $20.
2: Oh, my gosh.
1: I think we got ripped off. And I had my lyrics on the stage and I would just casually glance down and move each lyric sheet over to sort of look. Last train out of Sydney is almost gone. Mm-hmm. But the songs I would succeed in were like, you know,

0: Robert Palmer, things that had some blue-eyed soul, I was amazing at, but everything else, terrible. The Angels, no way, go home and just insult yourself. Say it. Like, it was terrible.
1: God, I wish I'd seen those shows.
0: It was terrible, but, you know, might as well face it, you're addicted to love.
1: There he is.
0: That was me. I was like, oh, I can do this.
1: Yeah.
0: But I also had to sing the Violent Femmes, you know? Bless those iconic artists, but wrong guy for the job.
1: Yeah.
0: Yeah. So I leave Red Edge and Daniel says, well, maybe we can be a duo one day. I'm like, maybe. And he says, if you learn how to play this keyboard, and he gives me an Ensoniq, I think it's called an SQ1, and the instruction book. He says, if you learn how to play chords, I'll be in a band with you. I was like, okay. I never learned to play the stupid keyboard. Daniel comes back. He says, did you learn how to play the keyboard? I say, no. Nah. I was like, do you still want to be in a band? He says, yep. And we go to his parents' house and, you know, we just have this front studio where we start writing demos. The first song we wrote is on the first Savage Garden album. It's called 1,000 Words.
1: Wow. Mm-hmm. And that's the beginning.
0: The beginning, yeah.
2: That is a beginning story for the ages, isn't it? That is Darren Hayes sitting down with Zan Rowe for Take 5, talking about his first band and the start of Savage Garden. You can hear the full convo and the songs he selected in an extended podcast, wherever you get your podcasts, but also ABC iView and, well, pretty much anywhere. Let's get some Savage Garden on. Stick around, though. Flight facilities on the way. We might even pull out some stoner rock from Fu Manchu before the end of the show today. And new Mike But D coming up too. Right now, this is Affirmation.

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and flight facilities. Grace Cummings before that with Blood Horse. And Savage Garden with Affirmation, Darren Hayes taking five with Zan Rowe. It's Karen Leng with you and great to have your company here on lunch this Friday. Say hi if you like. It's 0408 345 555. Have you had a listen to Mike D's first solo album yet? So this album from the former Beastie Boy is the first non-Beasties thing that's come out since 2011, when, so sadly, Adam Yark MCA passed away in 2012. It put a stop to everything, and yeah, certainly no more Beastie Boys. So this album from Mike D, which is called Thank You, is a long time coming. He's worked on it with his sons, Skylar and Davis. He has a band called 5D. There's a bunch of other producers involved in it, and he's getting around playing a lot of gigs and festivals. Let's hear a tune from it right now on lunch. This is Mike D from Thank You and Make It Stop.

0: anything in my but I see them in me. I will make money and make money flow. 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

0: and dipping deep into the parties of yesteryear to get your weekend started. Time has come at last. The Block Party with me, Haola Tukefa.
1: Okay.
0: Tonight from 7 on Double J. Oh, well.

Sun and Moon, that's Danielle Ponder. Everything has changed. The album will be out in October. Franz Ferdinand in there too. You also heard Sura Singh and Party Criminal. And at the top, Mike D pulled out a song from his very first solo album. He's taken his time post Beastie Boys to put it together. It's called Thank You, made with his sons. So I love that it's a family affair. And a cool track called Make It Stop. You're with Karen Lang. This is Lunch with you for a little bit longer, and on the way, your Tools Down track for this Friday. So I'm not sure what you're up to. You're still at work. Are you hanging out in the backyard, getting ready to go catch up with some friends? I don't know, going on a road trip? I'm going to give you a tune that's going to help you push through the end of this Friday. So that is coming up in just a moment here on Lunch. Right now it's the Temper Trap for you and Sungazer.

lunch today. Hi to Pete on the text line who says, I'm cooking up 5 days worth of super good food for my 5 day solo writer's lockdown. Damn, that's organization on you, Pete. I hope your lockdown is fruitful and you smash out whatever it is you're writing over the next few days. Thank you for your text. About this time every Friday, I like to give you an opportunity for knockoffs early. I don't know what you're up to, but do you need to smash through the rest of your day? Do you need to get out early? Around about this time every Friday, I like to give you some momentum to do that. Today, going in hard and heavy, as you might have heard, System of a Down coming out to Australia. They're going to be touring with Faith No More early next year. They are our Live at the Wireless this week as well, recorded at the Big Day Out, the Gold Coast in 2002. So if you need to, get vibing, remind yourself of how amazing they are live, you can listen to that Live at the Wireless anytime you like. But also their album, Toxicity, huge album for System of a Down, is 25 years old today. So let me give you this. Here's your Tools Down track this Friday. 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

was James Ellis Ford, The Ever After, following on from Young Fathers, who gave us Only God Knows. And a big blast from System of a Down as your Tool's Down track this Friday. A song called Forest from their album Toxicity, which has just turned 25 years old today. Hey, hi on the text line. Texter says, my secateurs are working double speed getting these vines pruned now. Thanks, Karen. You're welcome. Dylan Lewis along next. Don't forget, you've just got 2 hours now if you want to enter the Avalanches competition, this fantastic listening session we're holding next Tuesday to be amongst the first in the world to hear the new Avalanches album. 25 words or less. You need to let us know which Avalanches song best describes you. Jump on the Double J website pronto to enter the comp. It closes at 5 p.m. and, of course, Dylan will let you know what's up with that as well a little later on this afternoon. Have a beautiful weekend. It's been a pleasure to hang out with you this week. Look forward to doing it all over again from Monday. Thanks to producer Dylan Saville. I'm leaving you with Chinese American Bear, Seattle-based crew, and Dance, Dance, Dance, Truth Tellers.

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2: Nah, we're kicking into the weekend now. Is it too early for that? I'm Dylan Lewis. I am your Arvos guy. Here every day of the week, Monday to Friday, from now, including today, Friday, September 4, and I'm broadcasting to you live from the lands of the Wurundjeri people from the Kulin Nation. Thanks for tuning in. Welcome. Wherever you are tuning in from today, it's lovely to be having your company. I can't wait. It's going to be a fun afternoon. Thanks, Langy. Put me in a great mood with your beautiful French. More Lang, Monday morning. Happy Friday. My dub clubbers, we've made it. Are we good? Are we ready? Ace Arvo lined up for you. I've got fantastic music. New Leon Bridges in a tick. Maybe some elephants. And it's Friday, so we'll be playing five on it. And oh, what a prize I've got for you today. Of course, I'm here to bring all the love as well. But I'm going to keep your Arvo rocking along now with this classic weekend starter.
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0: Hey, Jason. Jason Imeangin. What's that? That's Failaci. F-A-I-L-A-C-I. If ever you want to find it again. With a track called Elephant. Off their album they released this year called Elephant in the Room. Before that, brand new from Leon Bridges. I played you Light the Way. Leon's new album, Happiness Anytime, coming out 25th of September. And we kicked off your Arvos today with the KLF.
1: All aboard.
0: All aboard the D train. 3 a.m. Eternal, live at the SSL. From the White Room album, 1991. Ace. To kick off your Arvos with that. Sick! Coming up soon, Ace Vibes continue. I got a little bit of RJ D2 lined up. Oh, yeah. That's not far off. Hey, also today, because, you know, it's Friday. There's a lot happening. One of the things that's happening, and we know this as the Dub Club, we're all over it now. Next Tuesday in Melbourne, we are throwing a very fun and very exciting

0: massive listening party for the new Avalanches album, No Bad Memories, at a very secret venue. You've got until 5 o'clock today to get your entry in if you want a chance to be there at the listening party, hanging out with the Dub Club crew. That's 5 p.m. today. That's the end of Arvos. If you want to get across it, do it. Do it quickly. You've got to tell us in 25 words or less which Avalanches song best describes you. Get amongst it. What do we got? Like, it's 3:15 now. Less than an hour and 45 minutes to get this job done. If you've been putting it off, cease putting it off and do it. Because, you know, another reason you want to get involved. Because in five on it today, being Friday, the winner is going to score themselves a double pass to be there. What? You'll be the first in the world to know that you've got the golden tickets. Want to play? Text now if you want to play five on it, and get onto the Double J website if you want to be entering the Avalanches listening party competition. Text number is 0408 345 555. Let us know your name, where you are, and are you a player? Check this out, my Dub Clubbers. Double J's esteemed critics have picked their new favourite albums, the 10 best albums of August. Our mates James Brennan, Dan Condon, Courtney Fry and Al Newstead weighed in on the new music you should get across, these people know. You can find that article on the Double J website now. It does include albums from Phoebe Bridgers, Miss Canina, Mastodon, Grace Cummings, excellent, and also Erykah Badu and The Alchemist, which I'm going to get a track on from right now. Head to the Double J website, find out all the records that made the cut, enter the Avalanches competition. Don't get distracted reading articles if you're going there to enter the competition. But this is brand new from Erykah Badu and The Alchemist, Witch Doctor.
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0: And Epicure reunite after their 2010 breakup. 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

I've been waiting on you. Future Islands, Seasons, Waiting on You, here on Double J Arvos. My name is Dylan, playing your tunes, having some chats, connecting with you via the message line and the music. Lovely to have your company, and welcome if you are just joining us. Before Future Islands, new music from the incredible Ella Thompson, I played you Dandelion. RJD2 in there as well with Ghost Rider, back to 2002 off the Dead Ringer album. JD and Maidstone, love me some RJD2, Dylan. Great work. Thank you, JD. Great work yourself. Kicked off that run with an incredible new piece of music from Erykah Badu, teaming up with The Alchemist. Witch Doctor, the name of that one. Huge track, isn't it? They've got a joint album coming out. Oh, no, it's out, called Before the World Blows, which is an incredible project. It's been like 11 years since Erykah's last project, 16 years since her last album. And she's been doing a lot in those years, touring and teaching and being a mum and doing some doula work and deep reflection as well. The album, incredible. Erykah Badu teaming up with the one and only The Alchemist. Coming up soon on the radio, I'm going to play you some Iggy. Yes, love me some Iggy. That's coming up soon. Thanks for your messages that have been coming through as well on 0408 345 555. Vic says, happy Friday. Your suggestion yesterday for a Double J choir, please make it so. Please make it in the Sydney CBD and not on the third Thursday evening of the month as my book club meets then. Best wishes for a fun, funky arvo, says Vic. You put the fun in funk. I love that, Vic. Thank you very much. Lots of messages coming through as well for Five On It. If you want to play Five On It, we're going to get to that just under half an hour, right? So if you want to play Five On It, please text through your name and where you're listening and that you're a player. Five On It is our weekly little quiz that we do every Friday afternoon. You can win stuff. You can win the Double J show bag, some merch, basically. and something from my desk that is signed. But also today we are giving away the very first tickets to the exclusive listening party for the brand new Avalanches album, No Bad Memories, happening at a secret venue next Tuesday in Melbourne. This is exciting. It's very exciting. These are going to be the very first tickets. But you, if you don't win these tickets and you want to be there, you really need to enter if you haven't already, because entries close at 5 p.m. today, right at the end of Arvos. Get onto the Double J website if you want to enter the proper way. And tell us in 25 words or less which Avalanches song best describes you. Do it now. There's been some amazing entries that have been coming through. I've been privy to some of them. I think I'm going to read a couple of them next to help inspire you if you need it. Maybe I'll tell you what I am choosing as well. In fact, I am going to tell you what I'm choosing. And I'm also going to dismantle what I'm choosing a little bit. I've got the vinyl in here in the studio of the main record that is being sampled in my favourite song. So I'm looking forward to playing you some of the samples from it. That's coming up next. Now, it's a big weekend. It's a big weekend, fam. How good is Sunday going to be? Yes! My favourite day of the year, Father's Day. But how good is Saturday going to be as well?

because our friends over at Triple J have a very big weekend ahead. This Saturday, tomorrow, One Night Stand is taking over Griffith with a seriously heavyweight lineup. Genesis Owusu, Nina Jirachi, DMAs, heaps more, all hitting the stage. There are still some tickets available on the Triple J website if you want to witness it, IRL. Witness it all go down and be there in Griffith. But if you can't make it to Griffith, you can catch all of the action from 2 p.m. on Triple J, with the live stream kicking off at 6 p.m. on YouTube. Get your mates together. Put it on the big screen. Have your own One Night Stand at home. That came out wrong. And now one of the bands playing. Excellent. This is DMAs with Timeless. And you're on Double J.

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1: feature album.
2: Interpol open up their tightly wound sound on album number 8, This Mirror Weighs a Ton. Back in Manhattan with producer Andrew Wyatt, taut guitars meet strings and woodwinds as the band reflect on the world around them from war.

0: On Double J Arvo's, that is a track from your feature album. It's been your feature album all this week here on the Dubs. From Interpol, that was See Out Loud off their album This Mirror Weighs a Ton. Sleigh Bells in there with Real Real. Iggy Pop gave us Real Wild Child from Blah Blah Blah 1986.
1: Blah Wild Child.
0: Yeah, ragey. And DMA's kicking off that run with Timeless from 2016, 10 years ago, that album, Hills End. They are one of the acts playing this weekend, this Saturday, tomorrow, for One Night Stand. They're taking over Griffith. Seriously amazing lineup. DMA's on it, Genesis Owusu, Nina Jirachi. Still tickets available if you can get to Griffith on the Triple J website. 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Coming up, I have lined up, I've got a little bit of Lily Allen on the way, some new music from the Womack sisters as well. But coming up in just over an hour, the clock is ticking. Yes, at 5 p.m., you need to have your entry in if you want to be coming along and seeing the Avalanches, being there at a very exclusive listening party, listening to the brand new Avalanches album, not yet released, called No Bad Memories. You've got until 5 today to get your entry in. If you want to do it, you've got to get onto the Double J website quick. 25 words or less, which Avalanches song best describes you? Get onto it. There are some ace entries that have been coming through. I've got a couple of them here. I'm just gonna read these out, some of these entries, so that you get the vibe. You know, if you haven't done it yet, you're like, oh, what do I do? What do I do? Well, this one is from Matt, and Matt says, the song that describes him is "The Noisy Eater" by the Avalanches. I feel like I have this conversation with my 2-year-old son every breakfast, lunch, and dinner. I'm hungry and want something to eat. He is noisy and messy and everything in between.
2: Now it's lunchtime and I'm hungry again. Yeah. I don't know where I should begin. Maybe I'll get some super salmon. That's good.
0: So cool. I can't handle the eating bit though. I have to turn it down. Another one here says, at 16 I plan to make records. At 40 I make lunches. The synthesizer in If I Was a Folk Star still... Oh, no. The synthesizer still lives beside the ironing board, but they've chosen If I Was a Folk Star. Put the synthesizer on the ironing board and play it. Love it. All right, yes. Head to the Double J website now. 1 hour to go until entries close. Get it done. 25 words or less, which Avalanches song best describes you? And of course, excitingly, in just a few minutes, we'll be playing Five On It. I'm going to get to it just a couple of minutes late today, but it's worth it because the winner of today's Five On It's going to score the very first double pass to be there at this exclusive listening party. That means you'll be the first in the world to listen to the album and to know that you've got the golden tickets. Still a couple of minutes if you want to play.

0: It texts your name, where you are, and are you a player? And five on it, we'll get to next. Now, though, I do have one of these.
1: Tino's Jam of the Day.
0: For my Jam of the Day today, I am going with an Avalanches song, and I thought I'd play you the song which I'm going to enter with in less than an hour. The song that best describes me is a Frontier Psychiatrist, and I know a few of you are choosing this song as well. I love this track. I mean, I love it because of how many ridiculous samples there are. On this track alone, more than 30 separate musical compositions and comedy routines are being sampled. 37 unique spoken word or dialogue snippets, most famously in this song, Frontier Psychiatrist Routine by the comedy duo Wayne and Schuster. I have brought into the studio my Wayne and Schuster vinyl, and I thought I'd try and find the little moment on the vinyl here, live on the radio, which is being sampled a lot, and which basically the song is built around. So here goes nothing, kids. On the vinyl, Wayne and Schuster.
2: Wait a minute.
0: Proving it's vinyl.
2: Wait a minute, Doc. That's dangerous.
3: Sheriff. I am a frontier psychiatrist, and that boy needs therapy. Nurse, where's my notebook and pencil?
4: In your holster.
3: Oh, but yeah.
0: There it is. Comedy routine sampled by the Avalanches. Let me just... I'm just going to pull that back just quickly. Hang on. I'm pulling it back because it's a vinyl. This is so fun. Why have they let me have these toys? Peter, you shouldn't have let me. I'm going to try it with a beat.
4: Yeah.
5: Sometimes a parrot talks.
0: Not okay, that's enough self-indulgence. I love it. Okay, it was fun though, wasn't it? I reckon I might just keep this vinyl player here and just maybe play things on it lots more in the future. Maybe even today. Might get a 45 on, I'm thinking. The album that song is from, 3,500 estimated samples across the whole album. Just incredible. They are masterful, and I can't wait to be at the exclusive listening next Tuesday, and I hope you're there as well. Good luck to you if you're going to be getting involved in Five on It. Now, here's my Jam of the Day, Frontier Psychiatrist from the Avalanches. We'll play Five on It next.
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7: Mr. Kirk, Dexter's in school.
8: I'm afraid he's not, Miss Fishmore. Dexter's truancy problem is way out of hand. The Baltimore County School Board have decided to expel Dexter from the entire public school system.
7: Oh, Mr. Kirk, I'm as upset as you to learn Dexter's truancy. But surely expulsion is not the answer.
8: I'm afraid expulsion is the only answer. It is the opinion of the entire staff that Dexter is criminally insane. Sane.
3: Psychosomatic.
8: Lying down on the couch.
2: What does that mean?
8: You're a nut. You're crazy in the coconut.
2: What does that mean?
3: That boy needs therapy.
2: I'm gonna kill you.
3: That boy needs therapy.
2: Brannigazoo, let's have a chew. How about I count three?
3: That boy needs therapy.
5: He was white as a sheet.
9: And he also made false teeth.

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2: cowboys?

0: 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That boy needs therapy.
1: Purely psychosomatic.
0: That boy needs therapy.
1: You're lying down on the couch.
2: What does that mean?
1: You're a nut. You're crazy in the coconut.
2: What does that mean?
0: That boy needs therapy.
2: I'm gonna kill you.
0: That boy needs therapy.
2: Brannigazoo, let's have it, you. I want to count three.
0: That boy needs therapy.
3: He was white as a sheet.
4: And he also made false teeth.

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1: A bird?
2: Yeah.
0: Sometimes a parrot talks.
3: Ha ha ha ha ha ha ha ha ha ha ha ha ha ha ha ha ha ha ha ha ha ha ha ha ha ha ha ha ha ha ha ha ha ha ha ha ha ha ha ha ha ha ha ha ha ha ha ha ha ha ha ha ha ha ha ha ha ha ha ha ha ha ha ha ha ha 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

0: Tilo's gem of the day.
1: Ta-da! Yes! The Avalanches. Frontier psychiatrist from Since I Left You, 2000. That's the year it came out. Still slaps. What a magnificent piece of music. Right now, I feel like we should get into Five on It. We have a player lined up, and the very exciting prize today, tickets to come along to our exclusive listening night coming up next Tuesday, secret venue in Melbourne. Let's play Five on It. All right. We got Patrick in Nam. Hi, Patrick.
2: Hey, Dylan. How you doing?
1: I'm excited for you. I want you to win. What are you up to, brother?
2: Just looking at the clock, counting down the minutes until I can finish up work for the day and the week.
1: Perfect. How nice to be talking to you, Patrick. We get texts from you, but now I'm talking to you. I like it.
2: I know. Well, yeah, it's wonderful.
1: It's wonderful, isn't it? All right. You got five questions. Get them right. These tickets are yours as well as the Double J show bag and something signed from my desk, hopefully not yucky. Should we get into it?
2: Yeah, let's do it, man.
1: Let's do it. Question one. Big news for the Avalanches' upcoming fourth album, No Bad Memories. Which vocalist, who's also the voice of Mr. Bungle, Tomahawk, and Faith No More, is set to feature on three tracks on the new album?
2: Do I get any options, or do I just have to know off the top of my head?
1: Is it A, Mike Patton? Is it B, Bike Matton? Is it C,

0: Frank Sinatra, or D, D-Lord the Prophet?
1: Ah, so many options to choose from. Each one, each has their merits.
0: But is it A, Mike Patton? or any of the others? Which would you like to choose, Patrick, in now?
1: Oh, I think I'm going to go with Mike Patton. It's just calling to me for some reason.
0: Phew. Yes. I can't believe it. He's like my favorite singer. Who's a man? And he's on their album. Oh, my God. There's a little bit of Faith No More teaming up with Booyah Tribe in the background there. And Faith No More playing Australian shows with System of a Down in the new year as well. Exciting times for Patton fans like me. Okay, question two. This week in the Dinner Mix, we are going back to 1996 with Stone Cold Classics from Fugees. Regurgitator. Bjork, Powderfinger, UMI, Jamiroquai, heaps more. Which of these tracks, I'm going to give you a little list, was not released in 1996? Was it Butthole Surfers and Pepper? Was it Joy Division? Love Will Tear Us Apart? Was it Powderfinger with My Happiness or Jamiroquai with Virtual Insanity? Go.
1: Let's go with Joy Division.
0: Correct. Yeah, you get it. This song released in 1980, many years before 1996. But it is a very cool Dinner Mix. Go and find it, ABC Listen. Not just good for dinner, also good for road trips, or the gym, or gardening, or having a bath. Question three. You're doing great, Patrick, in Nam. Question three. Finish this lyric from The Cardigans, because it's Nina Pearson's birthday this Sunday, so we're going to celebrate with The Cardigans. Finish this lyric from Love Fool. Here is the bit you're going to finish. Go on and what? Is it A, school me, B, sue me, C, fool me, or D, rule me?
1: Let's go with fool me, unless, yes. Fool me. I don't think yes. That's a red herring.
0: Good job. Question four, only two left. All right. This week's feature album on Double J is from Interpol. This mirror weighs a ton. What is the name of the band's lead singer? Is it A, Paul Banks, B, Julian Casablanca, C, Phil Jameson, or D, Tim Rogers?
1: Paul Banks.
0: Correct. Well done. You're at the last question, my guy. Come on, you've got to do this. You've got to get it right. Question five for the first invite to our exclusive listening party. If you get this right, you'll be there and you'll get a show bag and something hopefully not creepy for my desk that's been signed. Question five. This week's Live at the Wireless takes us back to System of a Down live at the 2002 Gold Coast Big Day Out. Which of these is one of the band's biggest hits? A, Chop Suey, B, Mr. Brightside, C, Berlin Chair, or D, Straight Lines?
1: Like a great restaurant, it's Chop Suey.
0: Nice.
1: Pretty much the only song I know.
0: What's that?
1: It's pretty much the only song I know from them, and friends of mine were trying to get me to get tickets to the gig.
0: Yeah.
1: Coming up with Faith No More, and I couldn't do it. I only know one song. Thankfully, it's this one.
0: Then you go and you listen to more before the gig to prepare and then get the T-shirt. But you don't need to do that because you can just celebrate the fact that you have won this week's Five on It. Congratulations, Patrick in Nam. The crowd's very happy for you. Very, very happy. Good on you, bro. Yes, we'll see you next Tuesday night. Secret venue in Melbourne. Can't wait to catch up. Maybe have a little bevy. The band will be there as well, doing some Q&A and some meet and greeting as well. So hold on that line, Patrick in congratulations to you. And Patrick.
1: Yeah, mate.
0: I love you.
1: Love you too, buddy. Thanks for all the great radio.
0: Thank you, mate. Sick. Oh, I love it. All right. More Five on It.

0: next week, Friday, same bat time, same bat place. Right now, some Lily with one of these.
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0: Double J Arvo's with Dylan. Getting us to that weekend, baby.

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1: In 2001, Alex Lloyd swept us off our feet with some seriously big-hearted feels. On Watching Angels Mend, the Sydney songwriter gave us an album full of timeless melodies, honesty and warmth, and 25 years on, stands as some of the most enduring Australian songwriting. 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

0: New music from Blonde Shell, Their Heart Has to Work So Hard. Before that, the Womack Sisters, If I Let You. That's brand new as well. Their debut album just got released 14th of August. Daughters of Linda and Cecil Womack. Womack and Womack. Granddaughters of Sam Cooke. Nieces of Bobby Womack. What a family. Nepo. Not Nepo. Very worthy of love. It's a great track. Lily Allen in there at the top of that round with Smile. And I hope Patrick Innam is having a big smile right now, being the winner of today's Five On It. Patrick will be at our listening party as part of the prize for today. Our Avalanches listening party happening next Tuesday. Thank you to everyone else who tried to get through today as well. We'll play again next time. There's some cool messages. Dylan, more vinyl on the dubs. Yes, please. That's my plan. A request for Mambo number 5, A Little Bit Of by Lou Bega. Let's see how we go. Someone here saying, play Dolly Parton's Jolene single at 33 speeds. It's incredible. I remember the Ghost did it at Triple R years ago. Blew my mind. I'll do that when I get home. Thank you, Jacinta. And a request for the Tea Party as well, says Chris in Yallingup, West Australia. Thank you very much for all of these messages. I'm going to get to some more of them soon. Also soon. Oh, yeah. I've got some nice ones lined up for you. That beautiful new track from Anthony Schmerich, The Heron, that's on the way. Plenty more love. But now this one from, it's Mark Ronson's birthday, 4th of September, born in 1975. And it's Amy Winehouse's birthday on the 14th of September, which makes their birthdays lovely, just 10 days apart. Isn't that cute? So let's get this on. To celebrate both of their birthdays, it's them teaming up, Mark Ronson and Amy Winehouse, with Valerie.
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dance until you fall off the earth. Take to your toes and summon the worms. The heron waits patiently, unfazed by self-service checkouts or pouches of tobacco. I know falling in love feels trivial with everything that's going on, but what if we're actually onto something? And then the heron says,

haunted. Lost in a vertical video called Moments Before Disaster Part 4. Stop trying so hard. Your personality has been broken apart and sold back to you in a series of short form clips. The horrors persist, but you are that same child jumping garden to garden. Ice cream dripping between your knuckles. And then the heron says,

rare aesthetic, reluctant hope core memories operating on a strict one-in, one-out policy. The young and the dying have the worst philosophies, and you are both but also neither. Nay cheek, nay chance. Never leave the bookies with a smile on your face, and remember that herons wait for no one but themselves. Good things come to those who hesitate. And then the heron says, you'll never be alone. And you gotta be patient.

0: Vince Staples with Cotton Brand New. Before that, Sophia Cortesis teaming up with Daphne for Unidos. That incredible new track from Anthony Schmierik. I played you The Heron, that was in there as well. And kicked off that run with Mark Ronson and Amy Winehouse, of course, with Valerie from 2007. Happy birthday to both of these incredible musos. The late, great Amy Winehouse, born on the 14th of September, and Mark Ronson, the 4th of September. Happy birthday. Only 10 days apart. That's cute. Big thanks to everyone who has been messaging. It's lovely to hear from you. Someone was messaging before, loving hearing Future Ireland. Thank you very much for that one. Lots of people agreeing with the Frontier Psychiatrist as the song that they associate with, that they relate to for the Avalanches competition. Dave the Truckie gets it. And another one here, Mum of Three Boys. I run the Strata Committee at home, the Campfire Committee at work, put my hand up for everything. I'm a bit bonkers while helping all the other crazies be less crazy. Frontier Psychiatrist. Yep, that's what I chose as well. Coming up, 455 Funk. Now, Take Five. Take Five with Zanro. You know, it's back on the telly. ABC TV and ABC iView. Huge season. Zan sitting down with the likes of David Byrne, Shania Twain, Jacinda Ardern, Peter Garrett, Lainey Wilson, Genesis Owusu, Vicar and Linda Bull. It's huge. This week, one half of Australia's biggest, well, one of Australia's biggest musical exports, Savage Gardens, Darren Hayes. I've got a little bit of that now to play for you. You can fire up any time in iView, of course. But here is Darren talking about why he chose such a cool song, Dream Academy's Life in a Northern Town, for his Take Five. Over to you, Dazza.
1: I love this song so much because I think my relationship to healing and music is catharsis through melancholy. Now, the first time I heard this song, I didn't know that's what I was hearing in the song, because all of the subjects that are mentioned in the song

They range, you know, they mention, say, the miners' strike in the UK. They mention the Beatles, but there are all these nostalgia references. With John F. Kennedy and the Beatles. That at the time this came out, I must have been maybe 10 or something. I didn't know what they meant, but it didn't matter.

They're talking about how he's waving goodbye. And as a child, hearing the lyrics, bye, bye, I would burst into tears. I didn't know why I was crying. Now I do. It's a brilliantly written song about how society and history moves on, and sometimes parts of us are forgotten, and it's highlighting those forgotten parts and making you remember how magical they were.

Oh, alrighty then, that is us, cause great new music there from Earth Boy, Off Key, featuring Steph Russell on that track. Before that, The Dream Academy, Life in a Northern Town, one of Darren Hay's wonderful choices for his Take 5. That's the latest edition. You'll find it at Take 5 in iView and, of course, in the podcast for your extender mixes as well. I love that song. I sang that in a harmony group at my school. Hey-oh, ma-ma-ma, la-loo-di-ni. Coming up soon from 5, you got your Naughties Night. From 7, you got the Block Party. I'll be back on Monday from 3 o'clock. I'm looking forward to catching you then, fam. Thank you so much for chilling with Dylan today and for all of your messages. Well done to who won? Sam, who won before? Patrick in Nam. Well done to Patrick in Nam winning the 5 on it today. It's been a lot going on. Big thanks to Sam Wicks, the producer, for helping with all of that lot going on. I reckon it's time we get into this. It's Funk O'Clock. Yes! This week I've been diving into local acts, Australian acts who are influenced by the sounds of global music. I've got a great one to get on for you now, and I'm going to try and play it on my 45. So here we go. I'm playing it on vinyl for your 455 funk today. It's an incredible track. I've got it on the 45 because it's from Oelu Dreamhouse, but it's a track that they put out before they put out their wonderful debut album. So, oh my God, I hope this works. Let's have a go. 455 funk.

0: Yes, we do it on the 45, baby. I'm on my 45. You could even hear the crackle at the end of that stylus on the vinyl. What a lovely afternoon. Thank you so much again. Just seconds away from your naughties night. Have a really beautiful weekend, fam. One love from D-Lord. Slay, buddy.
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0: Hey, Zan Rowe here, and I'm back on your screens for a new season of Take 5. You'll hear extraordinary people share five songs that made them who they are today. This week, it's Darren Hayes from Savage Garden.
1: I've always known that what was magical about Savage Garden was the sum of the parts. Without him, it wouldn't have happened. Without me, it wouldn't have happened. Even though we did not have a brothership outside of the studio, together, otherworldly, kinetic, sparking chemistry.
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James Blake is coming for his first Australian tour since 2019. With his new album, Trying Times, in hand, he's got a string of East Coast shows this December. Catch James Blake in Brisbane, Sydney, and Melbourne. Plus, Queens of the Stone Age are returning down under for some of their biggest shows ever. They're bringing along some kick-ass supports too, including one of the wildest cold acts of the 90s, Primus, and the unstoppable Tropical F-Storm. Queens of the Stone Age are here from Tuesday, December 8th, hitting venues in South Australia, Tasmania, and then along the East Coast. For dates and info on these tours and more, head to the Double J website.

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3: Yes, sir. Time to get into those vibrations on your Friday evening. Those vibrations that get you excited for the night ahead and the weekend as well. Here to take you from the rave to the park jams to the nightclub to the discotheque to the dance hall and everywhere else in between, it is I, Hal Latakepu, bringing you in to the block party on Double J. Always grateful to have your listenership and always grateful to introduce the Friday nights and the weekends because we're all feeling good. Even after a working week, even if you're working over the weekend, Friday nights always have that special feeling. So I thought, you know what? Special feelings, special music. We're going to take it back to, well, further on in the show, we're going to have some Fetty Wap. We're going to have some internet later on in the show. We're going to have some Missy Elliott. But right now, released 11 years ago today, Travis Scott Rodeo. Now, to be honest, I wasn't a fan of Travis Scott till afterwards, to the album that followed, which was Birds in the Trap Singing McKnight Songs, I believe it was called. I really got into that and made me think, oh, what? You know, I missed it. I missed the wave of the previous releases. So I went back and it's like, wow, this guy did really... You can understand why he is so big nowadays. You know, he really did continue a sound that was crafted by the likes of Kanye West, but then really did usher in a new wave of not only new sounds, but new artists as well. So you know what? Let's play a small selection from the album Rodeo. And even though I wasn't heavily into Travis Scott music at the time, there was no escaping this first track. When you first heard it, even if you didn't like that sound, you couldn't deny the energy of it, and you understood why people just fell in love with him and the music. So to start things off this evening, Travis Scott, Antidote, right here, the block.

0: Case sera sera. So the story goes. On and on and back and forth. The evolution's absolute. Tours and shows with groupie whores. Wouldn't hesitate if he had to shoot, though we'd rather not. Forever been the elephant in the room that everyone can't wait to run and tell about. The head to the body of the belligerent militant group that sponsors the revolution that would not be televised. Decide to cross those little guys, you've obviously been ill-advised. Yet and still, the question that arises to the mind, will he make it? Was it worth it? Did he win? Will he survive? The rodeo.
1: It's the Block Party with Hal Larcher Kefu on Double J.

celebrating the release of Travis Scott's Rodeo, which dropped today, September 5th, 4th, 11 years ago. It's crazy. It's like within that 11 years, it's pretty wild to see how he's evolved with his sound and his status in the community and the global music community. One of the biggest artists of today. And you know, I haven't been to a show, but I've seen plenty of footage to see how wild it gets. Let's run back the tunes you heard. We started off with Antidote. That was followed by Apple Pie. And that song right there featuring Tora Imoi, Flying High. You're in the Block Party right there. Just a smidgen of some Travis Scott tunes from his album Rodeo. And I thought, you know what? 2015, what else came out that year? And my goodness, I almost forgot the big releases that came out this year. So many. So I thought, you know what? Let me run through just a small selection of some of the songs that came out from big albums of 2015. We're going to start it off with Ray Shremmer. Again, another artist I wasn't fully connecting with when I first heard him. And it took me a while to kind of adapt to the sound and the movement and the energy. And when I was tapped in, I was tapped in. So I thought, you know what? Let's start up with them and we'll go throughout some other releases from 2015. From the album Shrem Life, this is Ray Shremmer with No Type. Big bass for your face right here, Block Party.

She thinks the world revolves around her and what she thinks. She blinks and sees nothing but flowers and leaves. Everything's rosy in her eyes. Close-minded and blinded by the lights. Makeup is her disguise. An insight of her life is nothing short of a lie. Money and time is non-existent, but to her it's all that matters. Always

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Having to deal with the fatal impact, how will she react now? Calls upon things she left in the past due to her rotten attitude, longing for love again. 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

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But you can keep your money, it's just love that

Whew, man, that tune was a big tune when that dropped. And even though that came out in 2014, it's from the album, his debut album, that was dropped in 2015, his self-titled debut album. That is New Jersey's very own Fetty Wap, the Trap Queen. And it's so funny that it came out in 2014, 2015, and seeing it reemerge and my son loving that song like 8 years later. Yeah, it's just wonderful to see these kind of tunes just live on through generations. Fetty Wap with Trap Queen. Shout out to all the Trap Queens out there. We also heard Little Sims with Tainted, taken from her album, also dropping in 2015, A Curious Tale of Trials. And we heard Ray Sherman up top with No Type. My name is Hal. You're in the Block Party on Double J.

0: even vibrations heading into the weekend. Here, running through a bunch of tunes which, well, came from albums that dropped in 2015. As we started off the show with Rodeo, and I decided, you know what else coming out in 2015? We heard that selection there, and something else that dropped 2015. In a lot of people's books, this is the album from this artist, and you know, I gotta say, probably would be definitely in my top two, top three. Talking about Kendrick Lamar and the album To Pimp a Butterfly, a masterpiece in terms of hip-hop, jazz, and R&B, and everything else between, conceptual aspect of the album. So I could have played so many tunes from this project, but I thought, you know what, let's stick with These Walls, Kendrick Lamar featuring Anna Wise, Bilal, Thundercats, right here, Block Party. Let's do it.
1: Decks.

0: If your walls can talk, they tell you it's too late. Your destiny accepted your fate. Build accessories and stash them on the yard. Take the recipe, the Bible, and God. Wall telling you that commissary is low. Race wars happening, no calling CO. No calling your mother to save you. Homies to say you're reputable, not acceptable. Your behavior sent me to board like a killer that turned snitch. Walls is telling me you're a bitch. You pray for pills, hoping the warden would afford them.
1: That sentence so important.
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1: Gaz Tran here, inviting you to hang out with me on Weekend Arvos on Double J. Whether you're digging around in the backyard, cooking up a storm in the kitchen, or heading back from a big day of sport, I've got the perfect soundtrack. Fresh picks and a stack of faves to lift the mood, even if you're knee-deep in the dreaded washing.

Yes, indeed, Toronto's very own, and October's very own, of course. That is Drake with 10 bands from the album If You're Reading This, It's Too Late, which would be probably my favorite Drake album. There's a couple of other albums that, you know, have some awesome cuts on there as well, but that one, I think, as a whole, gem. Drake with 10 bands. Before that, from the Good AM album, Mac Miller, featuring Chief Keef with Cut the Check. We started with Kendrick Lamar, featuring Anna Wise, Bilal, and Thundercat with These Walls. You're in the Block Party with your boy Hal, Friday evening. You know what time it is. Getting set for the rest of the night and for the weekend that is ahead as well. Hope you're enjoying the tunes thus far. We have plenty more coming your way, including some Missy Elliott, some Ludacris, Plant Life. But we're going to remain on the year 2015. Because I was searching through, wow, this year really did have some big album releases. We heard Pimp a Butterfly, If You're Reading This Too Late, Rodeo, and we saw the introduction of the internet. They released the album Ego Death, part of the whole Odd Future Collective, which was really doing some big things in the 2010s and into this year as well. Tyler released Cherry Bomb this year as well. But I want to play something from the internet, Ego Death. This is Something's Missing, right here. Block Party, Party, Party, Party, Party.

thumper of a tune to end off the 2015 run that we just had. Miss Robin Fenty, better known as Rihanna, with Bitch Better Have My Money. If you get a chance, you can go on YouTube and check out her studio session creating this song. It's only, you know, it's like 5 minutes or something, but it's just always interesting to see the energy and what was going on in the studio of creation. You know, that's one of my things I love watching, and to see her record and just get into the tune, it's a great watch. That is Rihanna, Bitch Better Have My Money. We also heard Kehlani from her album You Should Be Here, song called Unconditional. She's touching down in our wonderful country early next year, I believe. And it's just, just seeing her evolve over the years and the upgrades throughout those years every time she visits Australia. Last time she performed was at Horton Pavilion in Sydney, and now she's at Accor Stadium, I believe. So

0: Yeah, it's pretty wild. Kalani with Unconditional. And we started with the internet. Something's missing. My name is Hal. You're in the Block Party on your Friday evening, getting you set for the rest of the night and the weekend. And hope you're enjoying the music. Hit me up on all socials at Howie Beeson. Pretty easy to find. Drop me a note. Tell me, you know, you have a request, a birthday shout out, whatever I'm about. Now, from one queen to another, heading to the album, which is a personal favorite of mine, Miss E, So Addicted. This is Missy Elliott with Lick Shots. Timbo on production, of course. But do it like this, Block Party.
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bump. From the album The Return of Jack Splash. That is Plant Life with Love for the World. Why they gonna hate? Man, there's guitars, claps, everything about that tune. So funky. And it's a Friday, so you know what? We keep the funk alive. We also heard Ludacris featuring Sleepy Brown with Saturday. We started with Missy Elliott, Lick Shots, certified classic. My name is Hal, you're in the Block Party. If you're unfamiliar with the show, just tuned in and said, wow, this tune's great. And this host is even better. What is this? Well, Block Party, this is where we celebrate all the yesteryear jams, 10 years old, 20, 30, 40. Whatever got the block, the party, the gathering shaking, that's what we play. And some of those tunes that got the block shaking were, you know, artists like The Time, Freestyle Fellowship, and they're all coming up very soon. Now let us go back to the 70s. We're getting the disco era. We're a bit of chic. This is Dance, Dance, Dance right here. Block Party, make sure you keep it locked. The party's just beginning. Get it, get it, get it.

booting your way into a Friday evening deep, getting prepared for the weekend ahead. That is Rufus and Chaka Khan with Do You Love What You Feel? From the album Master Jam. Hope you enjoyed that one. That was a banger, that tune. We also heard Queen, Aretha Franklin, Jump To It. We started off proceedings with Chic, Dance, Dance, Dance. And exactly, I hope that's what you're doing right now. If not physically, then spiritually. My name is Hal. You're in the Block Party. Here with you till 9 p.m. Almost forgot what time. I mean, I could have went for another 3 hours. Who knows? We're going to take it to the West Coast for some modified hip-hop in a moment with some Freestyle Fellowship and Volume 10. But we're going to keep it on the funk and the R&B and the electro and someone that embodied all of that and then some rock, blues. The one and only Prince taking it to the album For You. This is Soft and Wet. For the dancers out there, I got you. Block Party.

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1: In 2016, Frank Ocean delivered the evocative and haunting sounds of his brilliant second album, Blonde. 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Solo. And still feel just as mysterious 10 years on. Join me, Kaz Tran, for this week's classic album, Blonde by Frank Ocean. 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

sending that one out to all the ones that are admiring another from afar. I know how it feels. Send that message. Do whatever it is. Let them know you got a crush on them. Right there, the family, Wolfram family, coming out of Minneapolis, Minnesota. That is the Jets with Crush on You. In there as well, Climax with Meeting in the Ladies Room. We started off with it's Purple Highness, Prince, Soft and Wet. Friday evening, don't forget, you can check out the playlist on the website, doublej.net.au, or simply download that app. We can be in your pocket all day, every day. The Block Party, Cold in Effect on Double J. My name is Hal, playing you the platters that matter as we take you to the rave, to the park jams, to the nightclub, to the discotheque, to the dance hall, and everywhere else in between. We're going to keep it in the 80s. This young lady, big tune. This is Pebbles, Girlfriend, right here. Block Party.

The memories, my older sister loved them, and which in turn, of course, put me onto their music, and some great music over those years. The new wave sound of the 80s, incorporating many, I think, you know, it's pop, it's rock, it's also a bit electro, it's also funk, but it's all the way sexy. Sounds of Duran Duran, Girls on Film. Before that, The Time with Jerk Out, and we started with Pebbles, Girlfriend. That is I for another week. Hope you enjoyed Rocking the Block with me, the block party on Double J. My name is Hal. Going to end it off with some certified West Coast classic. This is Volume 10, Pistol Grip Pump. Have an awesome Friday evening and safe and joyous weekend. Bless!

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1: In 2001, Alex Lloyd swept us off our feet with some seriously big-hearted feels. 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
2: 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It's AutoNation.

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1: Erykah Badu and producer The Alchemist confirm there's a full album on the way. 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

0: G'day, it's Dylan Lewis, adding a little mischief to your arvos. Think tunes that get you moving. 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
1: You know, this is the circuit of art.
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0: 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Welcome to the house, some fun. Double J.

relentless and dance until you fall off the earth. Take to your toes and summon the worms. The heron waits patiently, unfazed by self-service checkouts or pouches of tobacco. I know falling in love feels trivial with everything that's going on, but what if we're actually onto something? And then the heron says...

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Lost in a vertical video called Moments Before Disaster Part 4. 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

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And then the heron says, you'll never be alone, and you gotta be patient.

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0: Australian singer-songwriter Rowena Wise and her band are hitting venues across the country this October. It'll be your first chance to see her perform songs from her freshly released album, Bad Things Feel Good. These mesmerising shows kick off from Friday, October 15. Plus, legendary Australian band The Drones are back for a run of dates. It's their first tour in a decade and we're gearing up for some unmissable live shows. Sydney Garage Rock two-piece The Mess Hall will join them on all dates as a support band. The Drones are hitting stages across the country from August 14, so don't miss out. For dates and info on these tours and more, head to the Double J website.
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1: In 2001, Alex Lloyd swept us off our feet with some seriously big-hearted feels. On Watching Angels Mend, the Sydney songwriter gave us an album full of timeless melodies, honesty and warmth, and 25 years on, stands as some of the most enduring Australian songwriting. 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

window down. 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Me and myself, I'm not fond of crust, but it's still there on the shit show sandwich. 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I'm not lessening blessings. 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
1: Interpol open up their tightly wound sound on album number 8, This Mirror Weighs a Ton. Back in Manhattan with producer Andrew Wyatt, taut guitars meet strings and woodwinds as the band reflect on the world around them from

James Blake is coming for his first Australian tour since 2019. With his new album, Trying Times, in hand, he's got a string of East Coast shows this December. Catch James Blake in Brisbane, Sydney, and Melbourne. Plus, Queens of the Stone Age are returning down under for some of their biggest shows ever. They're bringing along some kick-ass supports too, including one of the wildest cold acts of the 90s, Primus, and the unstoppable Tropical F-Storm. Queens of the Stone Age are here from Tuesday, December 8th, hitting venues in South Australia, Tasmania, and then along the East Coast. For dates and info on these tours and more, head to the Double J website.

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Do not miss mornings this week. We are chock-a-block full of guests. For example, first, we're hanging out with Holly Throsby. That's right. Holly Throsby, one of my favourite singer-songwriters, has a brand new record called Normal Magic. She's going to be on the show to talk all about it. Also, I ordered the vinyl. It's been delayed. I'll ask her about that. Mostly, we should be hanging out and having a fun time. But that's not all. I mean, if that was all, you'd be happy with that. But we're also hanging out with Angus and Julia Stone. Their seventh record is called Karaoke Bar. I'm going to find out about their karaoke songs. I'm going to find out about what it's like working with your sibling over seven albums. We're going to get right into it with some of Australia's favourite musicians. That's all this week on Double J Mornings.

2010, future right in front of me. Damn, I couldn't think of what I wanna be. 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Industry's bugging, I'ma show him something back when I was cooking up a summer week. 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
2: Hand me a towel, I'm dirty dancing by myself, gone off tabs of that acid, form me a circle, watch my Jagger. Might lose my jacket and hit a solo one time. We too loud in public, them police turned down a function. Now we outside and the time is perfect. Forgot to tell you, gotta tell you I'm

Australian singer-songwriter Rowena Wise and her band are hitting venues across the country this October. It'll be your first chance to see her perform songs from her freshly released album, Bad Things Feel Good. These mesmerising shows kick off from Friday, October 15. Plus, legendary Australian band The Drones are back for a run of dates. It's their first tour in a decade and we're gearing up for some unmissable live shows. Sydney Garage Rock two-piece The Mess Hall will join them on all dates as a support band. The Drones are hitting stages across the country from August 14, so don't miss out. For dates and info on these tours and more, head to the Double J website.

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0: Hey, Zan Rowe here, and I'm back on your screens for a new season of Take 5. You'll hear extraordinary people share five songs that made them who they are today. This week, it's Darren Hayes from Savage Garden.
1: I've always known that what was magical about Savage Garden was the sum of the parts. 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Without me, it wouldn't have happened. Even though we did not have a brothership outside of the studio, together, otherworldly, kinetic, sparking chemistry.
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1: Here's This Woman, featuring D'Angelo. And Ruby Gill recounts being first on scene of a serious car accident. This is Carol, Not Carol.

Kaz Tran here, inviting you to hang out with me on Weekend Arvos on Double J. Whether you're digging around in the backyard, cooking up a storm in the kitchen, or heading back from a big day of sport, I've got the perfect soundtrack. Fresh picks and a stack of faves to lift the mood, even if you're knee-deep in the dreaded washing.

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2: Interpol open up their tightly wound sound on album number 8, This Mirror Weighs a Ton. Back in Manhattan with producer Andrew Wyatt, taut guitars meet strings and woodwinds as the band reflect on the world around them from

James Blake is coming for his first Australian tour since 2019. With his new album, Trying Times, in hand, he's got a string of East Coast shows this December. Catch James Blake in Brisbane, Sydney, and Melbourne. Plus, Queens of the Stone Age are returning down under for some of their biggest shows ever. They're bringing along some kick-ass supports too, including one of the wildest cold acts of the 90s, Primus, and the unstoppable Tropical F-Storm. Queens of the Stone Age are here from Tuesday, December 8th, hitting venues in South Australia, Tasmania, and then along the East Coast. For dates and info on these tours and more, head to the Double J website.

0: G'day, it's Dylan Lewis adding a little mischief to your arvos. Think tunes that get you moving. 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
1: You know, this is the circuit of art.
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0: The Push is turning 40, and they're bringing one seriously stacked party to celebrate. 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With acts like Friends Will Wrong, Killing Heidi, Regurgitator, and more. The twist? Each one of these legends is bringing a special guest on stage too. Think Alex Leahy, Alice Ivy, and Baker Boy. And Triple J Unearth is looking for one Victoria-based artist to join the bill and kick things off in style. 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
3: Yes, Saturday morning. How you going? I'm freaking stoked to be here. I just had to get here. It's been a hectic week, but now I've made it. And I was trying to log in, you know, because there's all these screens I have to open to do my job here on a Double J Saturday or Sunday morning. And you know when the computer makes you want to, like, do the prove your human tests? So I had to click all the bicycles, all right, next screen. Click all the motorbikes, next screen, repeat. And I did it 18 times and it kept rejecting me. So I haven't been able to open my music library, which is really annoying because I wanted to talk about this next song from the Avalanches. Their new record is called No Bad Memories. We've been playing quite a lot about it here on Double J, including having a listening party competition, which closed on Friday. Yesterday. But one of the things that this song does is similar to what Kendrick does on a lot of his songs, has a little kind of grainy, almost analog intro that lasts maybe four bars and then the beat drops. I'll give you a Kendrick example. This is Peekaboo. So there's the analog-y sounding thing. And then it's going to come. Ready? And you get excited. Oh, yeah. Okay. So you get the idea, that's Peekaboo, Kendrick. The Avalanches do the same thing on this next song, Can't Get Over Losing You. Let's kick things off on a Saturday morning. You're with Yumi on Double J.

0: Hey, Zan Rowe here, and I'm back on your screens for a new season of Take 5. You'll hear extraordinary people share five songs that made them who they are today. This week, it's Darren Hayes from Savage Garden.
1: I've always known that what was magical about Savage Garden was the sum of the parts. Without him, it wouldn't have happened. Without me, it wouldn't have happened. Even though we did not have a brothership outside of the studio, together, otherworldly, kinetic, sparking chemistry.
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From Melbourne, number one dads, their new music called Already Something, which lead singer Tom says is about his long-standing partner. I was going to say long-suffering. I don't know anything about their relationship. Long-standing partner. And it's the only true love song on their new record, Every Little Fire. Love playing new music here on Double J. Shortly, we will be celebrating a classic. Okay, I'm going to give you some clues about the record. It was the first ever number one album for a UK female solo artist. So it's older. Who's the artist? Ay, ay, ay. Can you think about who that might be? Hey, I want to play a song now from The Dead Weather. So Dead Weather obviously was Jack White from The White Stripes teaming up with this lady. Do you remember Alison Mosshart? She's known for doing, among many things, she did the version of The Passenger for the TV show Sons of Anarchy. Sounds like this. You don't want to do a half-assed job of that, right? So that's her, Alison Mosshart. So here she teams up with Jack White. Dead Weather came out, now I can't see, 2015, this song, I Feel Love, Every Million Miles, from their record, Dodge and Burn, Double J.

Australian singer-songwriter Rowena Wise and her band are hitting venues across the country this October. It'll be your first chance to see her perform songs from her freshly released album, Bad Things Feel Good. These mesmerising shows kick off from Friday, October 15. Plus, legendary Australian band The Drones are back for a run of dates. It's their first tour in a decade and we're gearing up for some unmissable live shows. Sydney Garage Rock two-piece The Mess Hall will join them on all dates as a support band. The Drones are hitting stages across the country from August 14, so don't miss out. For dates and info on these tours and more, head to the Double J website.

Peace. Singer Grey there with the song Shell of a Man from last year's Singer. You're with Yumi Steins. How are you going? I am cooked, but I'm thawing out or whatever you say. I'm starting to recover from what has been one of the most hectic weeks, although I am going to go and do a library talk this afternoon. Just to add one more thing to the plate, I'm scheduling my breakdown for tomorrow, 2 p.m. Hey, have you been watching the music news? Because there was an amazing festival kind of curated and organised by Olivia Rodrigo. Like, young pop girlies are not just sitting around on their hands, let me tell you. So she put together an all-women festival that included Chapel Roan, Stevie Nicks, Sarah McLachlan, Doechii, and many, many more. Doechii, I think, was one of the standout acts on the day. Apparently very hot. 45,000 people turned up in California. Mitski

played, so many great artists played, and it was great. Like, it was hot. It was one of those days when it's like, oh no, this is not great. But everybody was respectful and had a great time. And on that, I think we should celebrate another fantastic female artist, Kate Bush, who this week broke records back in 1980, 26 years ago. She released Never Forever, which was her third studio album, and it was the first ever number one for Kate Bush, but it was also the first album by a British female solo artist to top the UK charts. And it was so weird. I'm not going to play this song in full. I just wanted to give you a little taste of Breathing from that record. It's just completely her voice. Gets inside, ooh, through her skin. So this marked a moment for Kate Bush taking control creatively in the studio, which she was always really, really involved, but she took the credits. She got the help of engineer John Kelly and basically felt that this was the first collection of her work that she was truly happy with, because it felt much more personal and reflected what she actually heard in her head. So that song that I was just playing was Breathing. That was one of the big songs from the record. Another was Army Dreamers. And then this massive hit, Babushka, Double J.

I could do something new. But nobody wants to hear that. They just want the classics. Can't blame them, really. Something special about your

Do not miss mornings this week. We are chock-a-block full of guests. For example, first, we're hanging out with Holly Throsby. That's right. Holly Throsby, one of my favourite singer-songwriters, has a brand new record called Normal Magic. She's going to be on the show to talk all about it. Also, I ordered the vinyl. It's been delayed. Ask her about that. Mostly, we should be hanging out and having a fun time. But that's not all. I mean, if that was all, you'd be happy with that. But we're also hanging out with Angus and Julia Stone. Their seventh record is called Karaoke Bar. I'm going to find out about their karaoke songs. I'm going to find out about what it's like working with your sibling over seven albums. We're going to get right into it with some of Australia's favourite musicians. That's all this week on Double J Mornings. Yeah.

0: You're on Double J, Yumi Stein's keeping you company on a Saturday morning. This is my shift, the weekends from 8 a.m. till midday, Saturday, Sunday, every weekend. So if you're new here, welcome to the best place for music lovers to hang out. This is, you know, someone stopped me in the elevator this week and said, hey. And I said, hi, I don't know you. He said, I listen to you on Double J, love it. And we had a rave about how good Double J is. You know, there's just nothing like it. So thank you for being part of it because I need you here. Hey, we've got a new feature album, Interpol. They're up to their eighth record. The album is called This Mirror Weighs a Ton. I did a deep dive trying to figure out what that actually means. And we're going to play the title track in just a sec. But it doesn't necessarily mean anything that they're revealing. So it's what you add to the lyrics to interpret them, I guess. Just if you're interested, the singer, Paul Banks, is married to Berlin-based fashion designer, artist and singer whose name is Juliet Seeger Banks. She's best known as co-founder of the fashion label Human Touch, but you'll hear her BVs backing vocals on this next track from this week's feature album.
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2: Hey, this is Daniel Kessler from Interpol. Our new album, This Mirror Weighs a Ton, is this week's feature album on Double J. This next song is This Mirror Weighs a Ton. It was one of the last songs that we actually wrote before entering the studio to record the album. It's a song that started from Brad throwing out a progression based on one of my progressions in the song So Rides a Reindeer. And then it just grew from there, and Brad being our longtime bassist, but it grew from there into this sort of like epic piece where Paul just crushed over these vocals that are just so haunting and beautiful and these atmospherics and orchestrations that our producer Andrew Wyatt added to it.

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0: Queens of the frickin' Stone Age there. They've got a tour. Double J is very proud to present it. If you're interested, they're playing all through December in Australia, Adelaide, Hobart, Melbourne, Sydney, Newcastle, Brisbane, and then popping over to Auckland to wind up the tour. Find out more through Double J. Josh Homme was on. Jake Shears from Scissor Sisters has a podcast. So Josh was on the podcast talking about, among other things, I mean, it's more than an hour long. One of the reasons they named themselves Queens of the Stone Age was because back then Josh wanted to be prohibitive and put off homophobes from liking his band because they have this very masculine, macho sound, and they wanted to try and gatekeep away from yucky, toxic homophobes as much as possible. One of the things he talks about is his brother on the podcast.
1: You know, you and I both have known many people that when they've come out, their families are gone instantly. And the fact that my brother would ever think that would happen, really, that was what was hard for me.
2: Yeah.
1: You know, his love story is more successful than anyone's I know.
3: Yeah, he does have an amazing love story. Yeah.
1: You know, he meets his husband, you know, pledging a fraternity at USC in a dorm room. And they agree to pledge a fraternity. And they end up moving into, we'll be roommates. And it's like, yeah, you will. For a really long time. Yeah. I mean, he's 55, they're still together.
3: 30 what years later?
1: Yeah, they're still together. Yeah.
0: Best love story ever from Josh Homme's brother talking to Jake Shears from Scissor Sisters? If you're interested, that podcast is called Queer the Music Podcast. All right, let's go from Queens to Sisters, the Womack Sisters. This is new. It's called If I Let You on Double.

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I'm here for that Ezra Collective record. It is so full of joy and hope. It's called Here Because of Hope. It's new. And that song is from it. It's called Only Love. My name's Yumi. How's your Saturday going? My job today is to just hang and chill and not be too goofy, just moderately goofy. I saw something that made me laugh. It's really quick. I won't bore you with it, but it made me laugh. It was somebody said, how do I explain to my dog that the neighbours live there? I can hard relate. Last weekend, my dog was being super annoying and barking at the neighbours. The neighbours are allowed to do their lives and, you know, get on with things. He didn't get it. But guess what? I got a message on Friday saying the owner's out of hospital. So Harley might be going back end of this month. I reckon I've got him for about 30 more days and then she's ready to take him back and I'll be devastated. So I'll share my pain with you. Something else. I wanted to share something very silly with you. Okay, so I'm half Japanese. Asian people love a rice cooker. When I moved to Sydney in the year 2000, my mum gave me one as a gift. Like, you're a big girl now, you're moving to Sydney to work on Channel V. Here's something that's going to help you be an independent woman, a rice cooker. And I moved into Bondi in this rental flat and the rice cooker quickly became infested with cockroaches and they lived inside the part that you can't see. So I guess inside the insulation, and sometimes they would crawl under the plastic clear bit in front of the panel and I could see them and they would poo there and you could see little black dots of poo and I threw the whole thing out. And I haven't had a rice cooker since because Sydney does have cockroaches and I just thought, no, I can't face them. And I learned how to cook proper Japanese rice in a saucepan with a lid like my ancestors did, okay? And this has been years now. And anyway, a couple of weeks ago, my friend Jennifer Wong said, hey, I'm upgrading to a bigger rice cooker. Do you want my old rice cooker? It's perfectly great. It's small and it's amazing. You can have it. So I took it. And it's amazing. So that's the goofy thing that I wanted to share with you. I'm going to play some songs for my rice cooker, okay? Because it's really good. It sings a little song when the rice is cooked. The rice is always cooked perfectly. It stays warm. This is the best bit. It stays warm. So you can, like, put it on in the morning, have some rice, and then you've still got warm rice that afternoon. It's amazing. So this is a song called Rice Cooker from a French group called Le Satellite, which looks like Les Satellites, but it's Le Satellites. You're on Double J.

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Madonna, still making really interesting music. Danceteria should be called You're a Work of Art, Madonna. Everybody here is a work of art. From Confessions 2, that's a new record that she's got out. The very self-referential, very interesting stuff from Madge. Hey, something really interesting happened at my workplace or via my workplace back in the year 2001. I was busy getting pregnant and stuff back then, I think. Maybe. And I was also considered the naughty person, so I never got sent anywhere good, but Osher Ginsberg did. So he was sent to LA to attend a free promotional concert for this band that was up and coming that maybe a few people had heard of. They were called System of a Down. They played a free promo concert in Hollywood on September the 3rd,

just pay attention to that date, 2001, it turned into a chaotic 3-hour riot due to massive overcrowding. Our camo, Michael Jackson, no relation, got beat